Yeah, there is nothing like some good, uplifting, danceable music to get a show off on the right foot. That's what I'm saying. I'm Jim Nelson. This is 91.9 KRVM. It's the Thursday free-for-all every Thursday from 5 until 7 p.m. That right there was something new from U2, a song that came out a few weeks ago, and we're just hearing, I can't, like, say how for real it is, but the word on the

Street is that their new album is going to come out in conjunction with the 50th anniversary of when they formed, and their very first rehearsal as a band, same four guys that are in the band now, which is astonishing, really. That anniversary will be September 25th of this year. That'll be the 50th anniversary of their first rehearsal together. So if I were a betting man, I might bet that that's when we'll get the brand new album from U2. We will find out. That song right there was called Street of Dreams. And I kicked off my show today with something that went back about 16 years. Michael Franti and Spearhead, and the title track of their album, The Sound of Sunshine. And if you have been outdoors today here in the Eugene area, you already know that there is sunshine as far as the eye can see. And boy, was it warm, wasn't it? Still is. It says it's 91 degrees at this KRVM studios right now, and that's warm for sure. So coming up in this show, I've got advanced music history, like always. That'll be right around 10 minutes to 6. I scored a brand new song from Sheryl Crow that I'll play for you in a little bit. I got another song from the new Stones album I want to play. What else? I've got some Dwayne Betts that I'll get to, probably some Rachel Sage. And right now, oh, actually also, and coming up, I'll have some tickets to give away. I'll tell you more about that soon. Right now, something new from Collective Soul. Their latest album is called Touch and Go. And this is from it. This is Eye on You, new from Collective Soul on 91.9 KRVM.

Hey, this is Rachel Sage, and you're listening to Jim Nelson on the Thursday Free-for-All on 91.9 KRVM.

Getting tired of the go-to of the eye roll sneer. The way the average individual is dosing fear. Today the negativity is like an ice storm surge. I wanna be around somebody who can let clouds burst.

0: There's some music from Rachel Sage that came out last year around this time. The album was called Canopy. That track is Live It Up. And Rachel has re-recorded that album acoustically with her band The Sequence. And it's coming out soon. The new version is called Under My Canopy. And not sure yet when, but it's coming out this fall. And I've played a couple of tracks from that already for you in recent weeks. And a reminder, coming up September 4th, which is like 2 weeks, if I'm doing my math right, Rachel will be in Cottage Grove playing at the Axe and Fiddle. That's on a Friday night. And right now the plan is to have her and her cello player or violin player, maybe both, I can't remember. Anyways, they're going to be in the studio live with me. We're going to chat and they're going to play some songs from Under My Canopy, and that'll be a lot of fun. I've known Rachel for a long time. Try to figure out some things I haven't already asked her in the many times that I have chatted with her. We'll see how we do there. Right before that Rachel Sage song, we heard something from Collective Soul's latest album. Came out a couple of months ago, actually. The album is called Touch and Go, and the song that we heard there was Eye on You. Sounded like an 80s track, didn't it, with all the synthesizers they had in that track. Meanwhile, I've known Ed Roland from Collective Soul from way back in the early days. Before anybody'd ever heard of them, Ed and I have been friends, and I'm working on setting up a chat with Ed about this new music from Collective Soul. So stay tuned for that. What else? I got something brand new from Orville Peck coming up in a moment. And I realize I've played almost nothing but new music so far. So we'll get to something maybe a little more familiar right after Orville Peck. We'll see what comes up. You know, I make all this up as we go along.
1: 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And on Sunday, August 23rd, the Black Heart Procession performs on the Wow Hall stage. 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
0: We're 91.9 KRVM. I'm Jim Nelson. Glad to have you along this evening. It's always fun to play music for you, including new stuff. We get lots of great new songs here at the station, and I play them from time to time, mixed in with all the favorites that I grew up with. But right now, we're going to play something from the fourth album by Orville Peck. It's coming out in about a month, September 18th. He's called the album Mule, and he'll no doubt play songs from it when he performs at the Bumbershoot Festival up in Seattle on September 6th. And then he'll be back in the PNW when he plays in Troutdale near Portland at McMenamin's historic Edgefield Manor. That show is September 23rd. Right now it's that new one from Orville Peck. It's called Too Little, Too Late on KRVM.

0: Yeah, that one came out 50 years ago now. A little more than 50 years for Dreamboat Annie, the album from Heart. That was Magic Man from it on 91.9 KRVM. A song right before that, also from the mid-70s, 1973, from the Band on the Run album. We heard 1985 from Paul McCartney and Wings. And the set started off with something brand new from Orville Peck, a track called Too Little, Too Late. It's the Thursday free-for-all here on 91.9 KRVM. This is where you'll find me every Thursday from 5 to 7 p.m. Meanwhile, every Sunday night from 7 to 9 p.m., it's the Sunday Swing Shift. Yep, popular music from the swing music era. How about from the 1920s, 30s, and 40s? We're talking about music in some cases that's as much as 100 years old. Lloyd and Melissa are here every Sunday night, and boy, do they have the lowdown on all that great swing music. 91.9 KRVM, Sunday nights at 7 o'clock. It's the Sunday Swing Shift. It's a good place for you to be. We are KRVM, something brand new from Joanne Shaw Taylor coming up right after this, and who knows what else after that.
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0: Hey, you know, we at KRVM, we really get to stay on the air and do all the things that we do and that we kind of get the sense that you love. We only get to do that because of the good graces of people like Steve and Joanne Kesey right here in Eugene, and Charlie and Serena Jespera, or is it Hespera, also in Eugene. Thanks, everybody. Thank you so much. And thank you to everyone whose name I didn't just read, who is also a member of KRVM. You literally keep the lights on for us and all the other stuff that we need. 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And krvm.org, of course, is where you can always stream us. Any old time you might not be in our listening area, take us with you wherever you go. So as promised, something brand new from Joanne Shaw Taylor. She's a blues singer from England, and she's got a new album coming out in October called The Trouble with Love. And then in November, mid-November, she'll be up in Portland playing at the Aladdin Theater. Here's Joanne Shaw Taylor now. Her new one is called Hell. I'm stumbling over my words totally right there. How about we start over? Joanne Shaw Taylor, and this one is called Hell or High Water on KRVM.

0: It's an example of one of those situations where once something's in print, you can't get it back. I'm sure somebody at some point pointed out to them that they have a typo in the song title there. It's Jay Giles Band from 1974's album Nightmares and Other Tales from the Vinyl Jungle. And they titled that song Must Of Got Lost. Well, maybe they did it on purpose. Of course, it shouldn't be the word of. It should be the word have, and it should have been gotten, not got. But anyways, 50-something years later here, I am correcting them on the radio because, I mean, why not? We had some Bruce Springsteen before Jay Giles Band from Darkness on the Edge of Town. We heard Candy's Room and the new one from Joanne Shaw Taylor on the Thursday Free-for-All on KRVM. The song was called Hell or High Water. It's Jim Nelson with you playing some songs and hopefully keeping you as entertained as I am. We've got some weather to tell you about, and we've got advanced music history, one of the fun parts of the show from my perspective, and that's all coming up right after this.
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0: 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So we're assuming that tonight and tomorrow there's going to be some weather in Oak Ridge along the coast and here in the Eugene-Springfield area. So I'm going to tell you what we're expecting. But you know how forecasts can be, so grain of salt and all that. Tomorrow in the or tonight in the Oak Ridge area, increasing clouds and you'll drop all the way to the low 60s. Oh my. Tomorrow, cloudy, but you're still going to get up into the mid 80s in the Oak Ridge area. Along the coast, increasing clouds and you'll drop down into the low 50s tonight. Tomorrow, it's going to be cloudy on the coast as well, and your high is only going to be in the mid-60s, so not very summer-like along the coast in Oregon here, central Oregon. Tomorrow in the Eugene-Springfield area, let's start over. Tonight in the Eugene-Springfield area, we also have increasing clouds. We'll drop down to the mid-50s. Tomorrow's high is going to be a little bit lower than it was today. We'll have some cloudy skies tomorrow, and a high in the mid-80s. It's 92 right now at KRVM, so it was a nice, warm day, a summer day here in the Willamette Valley. So it's time for advanced music history during the Thursday Free-for-All. We're KRVM, and a couple of big birthdays to tell you about today. August 20th, it's the 78th birthday today for Robert Plant. Of course, Robert, the frontman of Led Zeppelin and the Honey Drippers and lots of solo material in the decades that came after those bands. And today would have been Phil Lynott's 77th birthday. Phil was the bass player and lead singer of Thin Lizzy. So we're going to play a couple of songs now, one from each of those guys, beginning right now with some Led Zeppelin from way back when Robert Plant was about 20 years old. Does that sound about right? Somewhere in there, maybe 19. It's Dazed and Confused on 91.9 KRVM.

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about a habit of leaving. And no, I'm not talking about Davy Jones of the Monkees. In fact, it was the last song released by Davy Jones in the lower third before Davy Jones changed his name to David Bowie to avoid confusion with that other guy from the Monkees. Here's that song now from 1965. It's David Bowie on vocals when he was still known as Davy Jones. You've Got a Habit of Leaving on KRVM.

Well, two things strike me there. First of all, that recording sounds exactly like 1965. And recording quality has definitely improved over the years, but maybe you recognize David Bowie's voice in there. That was You've Got a Habit of Leaving, as recorded and released by Davy Jones and the Lower Third, and released 61 years ago today. We're KRVM. I'm Jim Nelson. And it was on this date 58 years ago when researchers at the University of Tennessee Audio Lab determined that a guinea pig that had been subjected to nearly 90 hours of rock music at 120 decibels was inflicted with severe hearing damage. Not surprising. When informed of this fact, one club owner from New York City replied, "Well, should a major increase in guinea pig attendance occur, we'll certainly bear their comfort in mind." Wise guy. All right, so it was on this date 57 years ago today, and it was a year after the guinea pig revelation, August 20th, 1969. The Beatles finished their song, "I Want You, She's So Heavy." The big relevance here, it was the very last time that all four Beatles were together in Abbey Road Studios. We're KRVM.

57 years to the day after they recorded it. That song still sounds great. I Want You, She's So Heavy, The Beatles on 91.9 KRVM, wrapping up Advanced Music History for August 20th. And hope you enjoyed that. We do that every week from, about 5:50 or so until however long it lasts. And after all that classic rock music, it's always good to jump back into something new because there's so much great new music coming out all the time as well. And this one is special for a lot of reasons. First of all, this woman, Alicia Witt, I've known her for a long, long time, and it's always great to catch up with her. And we've got a chat, a conversation, an interview, if you will, scheduled for September 14th. And I'll let you know more about when we'll play that back on my show. Be good to catch up with Alicia. We'll talk about all of her music. But she's also been in so many movies and TV shows as an actress. In fact, I think the correct answer to the question, which movies has Alicia been in? I think the correct answer is all of them. But right now, let's talk more about her music, because next Friday, she's got a new album coming out called Between Heaven and Earth. And if I've done my math correctly, tomorrow is Alicia's birthday, and she's playing in Portland on September 30th. Lots of things to talk about there. And here's a new one from her forthcoming new album. This song is called Freeze Frame. It's Alicia Witt on KRVM.

0: Brand new music from Alicia Witt on 91.9 KRVM. Alicia's been in a lot of movies and TV shows, but I'll tell you what, do not dismiss her musicianship. She is an incredibly talented pianist. I've seen her play some stuff that is mind-blowing. And what a great voice also. Freeze Frame is that new song from Alicia on 91.9 KRVM. Hey, I want to remind you that my friend Greg is on every Monday evening, right at this exact same time, 5 to 7 p.m. And what Greg does is bring in a whole bunch of vinyl albums from home and play you some great stuff from the vinyl. In fact, his show is called Vinyl Revival, and it's nothing but. And he'll play some rock and jazz and funk. And a couple nights ago, he played a couple of songs from Brewer and Shipley that blew my mind. I'd never heard them before, and I'm like, who knew Brewer and Shipley sounded like that? Anyways, I'm Jim Nelson. It's the Thursday free-for-all. You got me until 7 o'clock tonight, and I'm going to come back with a vocal duo from Northern California called Mom Muse right after this.
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0: So you and I are listening to 91.9 KRVM, and so I'm super glad that you are along with me. My name is Jim Nelson, and we're going to have some tickets to give away in just a little bit. A duo known as Mom Muse coming to the Wow Hall a week from tomorrow. That'll be Friday, August 28th. Keep it tuned here. I'll tell you in a little bit when and where to call, which number, to perhaps score yourself a pair of free tickets for that. Why don't we listen to something from Mom Muse right now? Here's one from them called Soul Sister on 91.9 KRVM.

0: some late 90s music from Cori Sipper. She's from Santa Barbara, and she was discovered and sort of mentored by the guys in Toad the Wet Sprocket, and that's from an album called Swimology. I want to say 1998 for that one. It's called Nervous. Cori Sipper on 91.9 KRVM. It's Jim Nelson here. I have that new one from Sheryl Crow I'm going to get to before 7 when I take off. But first, a couple things. I want to say thank you to Kathleen Finley in Yoncalla, Oregon, and James and Terry Simons right here in Eugene. Thanks so much. They're all sustaining members, which means they've got us on auto pay. And it's really fantastic. All of our members are really wonderful. 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Got something from the new album by Johnny Blue Skies and the Dark Clouds coming up in a moment.
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0: 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And right now, KRVM welcomes Ma Muse to the Wow Hall next Friday, August 28th. If you and a friend would like to be guests of KRVM, be the first caller through now at 541-790-5786. I played a song from Ma Muse just a couple of moments ago. If you'd like to see them and bring a friend, be the first caller at 541-790-5786 right now. And right now, how about another new one from that album by Johnny Blue Skies and the Dark Clouds? The album is called Mutiny After Midnight, and they're coming to Eugene. In fact, they're playing the Matthew Knight Arena in 1 month on September 21st. It's Johnny Blue Skies and the Dark Clouds. It's called Don't Let Go on KRVM.

Johnny Blue Skies and the Dark Clouds. Shh, don't tell anybody. It's actually Sturgill Simpson. He's going by Johnny Blue Skies these days. Sturgill Simpson, Johnny Blue Skies and the Dark Clouds, whatever you want to call them. They're coming to Matt Knight Arena on September 21st. Now, I told you we have some brand new music from Sheryl Crow. She's got an album coming on October 9th. It'll be called Pick You Up. This one features Jesse Wells, and it's called Freedom Bus. Brand new music from Sheryl Crow on 91.9 KRVM.

0: So who knows? Who knows? I may have, I guess there's no way of knowing for sure, but I may have started that song by St. Paul and the Broken Bones at exactly the same moment they were starting it on stage at the Cuthbert, because St. Paul and the Broken Bones are right here in town opening up for Trombone Shorty tonight, just a few miles away at the Cuthbert Amphitheater at Alton Baker Park. Who knows? Maybe I played at the exact same time. That was Call Me on KRVM. Right ahead of that, the brand new one from Sheryl Crow, first time on KRVM, Freedom Bus, from her forthcoming album, Pick You Up. I want to also congratulate Elizabeth from Fall Creek, Oregon. She and I'm going to guess her husband will be going to see Ma Muse at the Wow Hall next Friday, August 28th. Congratulations from KRVM. And I hope that you enjoy the show. All right, this is about the last 10 minutes of the Thursday free-for-all for August 20th. I got something real quick to tell you about. We'll come back with the weather. And then something new from a young man who is going to be, hopefully, we're working on the details now, hopefully live in studio with me on September 3rd. Which is the same day that he will be playing at the Holt Center. You want to know who that is? Well, you don't have to wait for long.
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0: So I'm Jim Nelson. Every Thursday, it's the free-for-all from 5 to 7. And following me, it is 60s Beat with Jivin' Johnny Etheridge. That's coming up in just a few moments. I've got something new from Dwayne Betts to play for us right after I tell you about the weather. In Oak Ridge tonight, increasing clouds. You'll drop down to the low 60s. Tomorrow it's cloudy and a high in the mid-80s in the Oak Ridge area. Along the coast, we got signal there in Florence and Reedsport. You're going to see increasing clouds tonight, and you'll drop down to the low 50s. Tomorrow, it's cloudy, and your high is only in the mid-60s. Here in Eugene and Springfield, in this surrounding area, we've got increasing clouds tonight as well, and we'll drop down to the mid-50s tomorrow. It'll be cloudy, a little bit cooler than it was today. 83 is the anticipated high for tomorrow. Call it mid-80s. Right now at the KRVM studios, it is 91 degrees. My name is Jim Nelson. Thank you so much for listening tonight. And anytime you get a chance on KRVM.org or 91.9 here in the Eugene Springfield area. Every Thursday night, it's the free-for-all live without a net. We figure it out as we go along. And I'm going to close with this song and then whatever else I can fit in before Jivin' Johnny with 60s Beat. From his album Isle of Hope, I got one queued up now from Dwayne Betts. Of course, Dwayne's father was Dickie Betts. He's named after Dwayne Allman of the Allman Brothers Band. There was a time when Dwayne Allman and Dickie Betts were the guitar players in the Allman Brothers Band. Dwayne Betts has an album out called Isle of Hope, and I'm hoping to have him here in the studio with me on September 3rd. This one is called Keep My Hands Clean on KRVM. See you next week.

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4: Roger. 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

wasn't Born to Follow, and then an instrumental called Universal Mind Decoder. Two from the Byrds here on 60s Beat. This is KRVM from the album Chicago Transit Authority. That's how the group was billed at the time. 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
4: 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The

There's Dusty Springfield here on 60s Beat, KRVM. I'm Jivin' Johnny with you with another British songstress. Here is Petula Clark.

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Instrumentally, from the Super Session album, there's Al Kooper with Mike Bloomfield on KRVM. It's called Really. This is 60s beat. Jive and Johnny Etheridge with you. Here's Dylan.

That makes it two from Rockaday Bobby here on 60s Beat, KRVM. Joan Baez sings Bob Dylan.

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5: 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Here's weather. Throughout western Oregon, for Oak Ridge, for the coast, and for Eugene, Springfield, and vicinity. Increasing clouds tonight, cloudy tomorrow. In Oak Ridge, tonight's low will be 63, tomorrow's high 83. On the coast, tonight's low 52, tomorrow's high 63. And for Eugene, Springfield, and vicinity, tonight's low 58, tomorrow's high 81. That's weather from 91.9 KRVM.

Everybody Knows I Still Love You, and then Inside and Out. There's two from the Dave Clark Five here on 60s Beat. KRVM, here's Herman's Hermits.

0: 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Translator K211 BP, Florence at 90.1.
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guess some of y'all never been down south too much. I'm gonna tell you a little bit about this so that you understand what I'm talking about. Down there we have a plant that grows out in the woods and the fields. Looks something like a turnip green. Nearby called it poke salad. Poke salad. Used to know a girl lived down there and she'd go out in the evenings and pick her a mess of it. Carry it home and cook it for supper. Cause that's about all they had to eat. They did all right.

Richard Spafford. Straight razor tote moment. Lord, I must pick my mess up.

There is Tony Joe White doing his poke salad thing here on 60s Beat. This is KRVM. I'm Jivin' John putting the records on. We hear now from Joe South.

Aren't You Glad from the Wild Honey album and Sloop John B from Pet Sounds. Two from the Beach Boys on KRVM. On 60s Beat, here's Eugene's own Tim Hardin.

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0: A song written by Paul McCartney and given to his buddies Peter and Gordon to record. 60s Beat on KRVM. I'm Jivin' Johnny with you. In 1964, the Beatles made three consecutive weekly appearances on the Ed Sullivan Show. Here's a live set from the second of those three appearances.
1: Now, ladies and gentlemen, here are the Beatles!

Thank you. Thank you very much. Thank you very much, everybody. Well, that was from me to you. And we'd like to finish off this bit with a song which has always been a great favorite of ours. This is one that was recorded by our favorite American group, Sophie Tucker.

0: tell you fellows, I've told the audience before, that Richard Rodgers, who's one of America's greatest composers, wanted me to congratulate you and tell the four of you that he is one of your most rabid fans. And that goes for me, too. I'd like to have a fine hand for these guys.
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Maria Muldaur and her then-husband, Jeff Muldaur, were both members of the Jim Kweskin Jug Band. There's Jim Kweskin's Jug Band on KRVM. Maria Muldaur singing, I'm a Woman. 60s beat. I'm jiving Johnny Etheridge with you. Now here's Jimi Hendrix.

There is 60s Blues on KRVM from the Jimi Hendrix Experience. On 60s Beat, I've got one for you now from Taj Mahal featuring Jesse Ed Davis on guitar.

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3: 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Here's weather. Throughout western Oregon, for Oak Ridge, for the coast, and for Eugene, Springfield, and vicinity. Increasing clouds tonight, cloudy tomorrow. In Oak Ridge, tonight's low will be 63, tomorrow's high 83. On the coast, tonight's low 52, tomorrow's high 63. And for Eugene, Springfield, and vicinity, tonight's low 58, tomorrow's high 81. That's weather from 91.9 KRVM. 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

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Friday morning, Breakfast with the Blues on 91.9 KRVM. All vinyl. I'm here 530 straight down. You be too, eh?

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that I stop the grocery boy. Hey, and keep him away when we move. Way out on the outskirts of town.

And good morning. 23 minutes in front of 6 a.m. at 91.9 KRVM. Tony here in on a Friday morning for Breakfast with the Blues. Kicking it off this morning with a couple of the high-class blues. Billie Holiday in there two times. Fine and Mellow and Miss Brown to You. Both from Billie Holiday on 91.9 KRVM. And funds for this hour broadcasting on KRVM brought to you in part by Mara Supan and Darren Roush of Eugene. David Young of Charleston. George Jenkins Jr. of Worcester, Massachusetts, and Edward Alverson of Eugene. All listeners, members, subscribers, and supporters to KRVM, thank you so very, very much. Well, it's 59 degrees out there. It's going to be a pretty mild day, upper 70s, somewhere around in there. So get on out there and enjoy it and take KRVM with you wherever you go, because we're available around the world at krvm.org. 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Either way, you got the Harlem Ham Fats, Root Hog, or Die.

Now, now, look here, honey. 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And don't think it's funny. You got RuPaul gonna die. 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
1: 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We have Josh White, What's Gonna Do, and the Harlem Hamfats, Hog or Die, all on 91.9 KRVM, Breakfast with the Blues. 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And while I got the mic open, let's take a quick look at the weather for the 21st day of August. For Oak Ridge and the Cascades, cloudy with a high of 83 degrees, late clearing this evening with a low of 56. Sunny and clear tomorrow with a high of 79, a low of 56. For the coast today, cloudy with a high of 63 degrees. Cloud and light wind this evening with a low of 53. Cloudy with a light wind tomorrow with a high of 63, low of 55. Eugene, Springfield, and the southern Willamette Valley, cloudy today with a high of 81 degrees. Cloudy with late clearing this evening with a low of 53. Cloudy with sun breaks tomorrow and winds to 18 miles per hour with a high of 79, a low of 53. It is 59 degrees at 91.9 KRVM, Breakfast with the Blues on a Friday morning. Let's hear a little something from Blind Blake, I believe it was.

yeah. You got to give me some of it. You got to give me some of it. Before you give it all of it. Now your custard pie looks good and nice. 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
1: Bumblebee Slim with the Greasy Greens on 91.9 KRVM, Breakfast with the Blues. With Blind Boy Fuller and Sonny Terry, I Want Some of Your Pie, and Blind Blake. Come on, boys, let's do that mess around, all on 91.9 KRVM. It's Breakfast with the Blues. And let's see, we got about 4 minutes before, 3.5 minutes before the top of the hour. Let's hear this thing from King Solomon Hill. He called this Whoopee Blues.
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Left power this morning, about 9:30.

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Pretty mama and Avalon want me there all the time. This is the Rest on Women Blues.

Couple things there from Mississippi John Hurt. Mississippi John Hurt was very, very popular in the university college circuit. A very gentle man, a very nice man. People really loved Mississippi John Hurt. You heard him twice there. Richland Women Blues and Avalon, My Hometown, both Mississippi John Hurt. That was Wesley Wallace back there doing that driving piano thing called Number 29. Yeah, let's hear a little something from Jesse Mayhem Pill. It's going back early in Jesse's career. A song called Tell Me You Love Me on 91.9 KRVM, Breakfast with the Blues. 12 minutes past 6 o'clock, 58 degrees.

got to say goodbye, 'cause I'm so sorry, I'm about to cry. But I want you to know, honey, that I love you so.

0: the unmistakable Lil Green. Hello, babe, on 91.9 KRVM, Breakfast with the Blues. We're a couple things in Jesse Mayhem Pill, Shame on You, and Tell Me You Love Me, and Mississippi John Hurt with the Ritz and Woman Blues, all on 91.9 KRVM. Breakfast with the Blues on a Friday morning, and being a Friday, Adam will be in at 5 o'clock this afternoon for the sidetracks. And what's Adam got up his sleeve today? Well, he probably doesn't have any sleeves because it's pretty warm, you know, but you can bet that Adam's got some ideas tucked away, and he'll be laying them on you at 5 o'clock this afternoon on the sidetracks, so don't miss that. Adam, 5 o'clock Friday, sidetracks. Be there.
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0: 23 minutes past 6 o'clock, holding steady at 58 degrees. Let's hear a little something from Arthur Gunter. Arthur Gunter was Excello's big man behind Slim Harpo, of course. Arthur Gunter, No Nagging, No Dragging on 91.9 KRVM, Breakfast with the Blues.

Arthur Gunter, no nagging, no dragging on 91.9 KRVM, Breakfast with the Blues. Well, Wynonie Harris, a jump artist, quite popular in his day, would have had a birthday, well, actually will have a birthday tomorrow, I believe it is. Born on the 24th of August, 1915. Let's hear a couple things from Wynonie Harris. He was a very popular man, did an awful lot of novelty songs. I'm not a real big novelty person. But Wynonie Harris, he had some stuff going on too, no doubt about it. He was quite popular. Here is Wynonie Harris, Oh Babe, on 91.9 KRVM. Breakfast with the Blues.

wasn't like riding on airplane. 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All

0: 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Rock and roll all night long.
1: Coupling there from Wynonna Harris, Mr. Blues. Hey, Wynonna Harris. He'd have birthday tomorrow, I believe it is. Born in 1915. You heard him here on 91.9 KRVM, Breakfast with the Blues. Let's hear a little something from Wilbert Harrison. Got to go back to Kansas City for this one. Wilbert Harrison and his Playboys. A song called Da-Dee-Ya-Da on 91.9 KRVM, Breakfast with the Blues. 32 minutes past 6 o'clock.

0: Wilbert Harrison was his name. He came out of Kansas City. His band was the Kansas City Playboys. Yeah, you heard Listen to My Song on 91.9 KRVM, Breakfast with the Blues. Wilbert Harrison, a very, very obscure artist there. I had to go, I had to look quite a while to find any information on Wilbert Harrison. But you heard him here on 91.9 KRVM because we don't only play the hits, we play all the blues. And funds for this are broadcasting on KRVM, brought to you in part by sustaining members Judy Cameron of Eugene, Barry O'Meara and Renee Charter of Windsor, California, Mary Newcomer of Eugene, and Amy Burrows of Junction City, all sustaining members at 91.9 KRVM. Thank you so very, very, very much.
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0: 23 minutes before 7 o'clock, 58 degrees. Let's hear something from Viola Wales. She flew under the banner of Miss Rhapsody. A song called Sugar on 91.9 KRVM, Breakfast with the Blues.

Big Joe Turner, Tyra Lee on 91.9 KRVM, Breakfast with the Blues. I figure as long as we're back in Kansas City, we might as well visit Big Joe Turner, eh? And as long as we're where we are, here's Earl Hooker.

0: voiceover. I'm out in front of Earl Hooker and friends for The Sky Is Crying. We have Earl Hooker proper with a song called Country and Western as well. And I threw those in there just because I felt like it, I guess. Hey, the Partnerships and Community Living of Oregon endeavors to enhance the physical and mental health of persons living with intellectual or developmental disabilities. 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
0: 8 minutes in front of 7 o'clock. I said a little while ago that Winona Harris's birthday was tomorrow. Winona Harris's birthday is on Monday. John Lee Hooker's birthday is tomorrow. Born in 1917. Let's hear a few things from John Lee Hooker. Coming up on, what would that be, 17? That be 109 years old. So let's celebrate this. Here is John Lee Hooker, Maudie.

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He looked tall and lean.

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A fairly abrupt ending there. Big Walter Horton a couple times, hard-hearted woman and need my baby, both from Big Walter Horton. We have Willie Mae Thornton in there with Sheriff We and Me as well. 10:11 past 7 o'clock, 58 degrees. Let's hear a little something from Lowell Fulson called This Trouble Everywhere.

Mofos and Trouble Everywhere on 91.9 KRVM, Breakfast with the Blues. 13 minutes past 7 o'clock, 58 degrees. How about a little Sunny? Call this Hot Potato.

0: Ray Sharp, snap your fingers. Ray Sharp claims authorship of that recording, but I don't know. It's been around a long time, been done a lot of people, been done by a lot of people. May have started life as a country western song, but you heard it here from Ray Sharp. Snap your fingers. With Lil Sonny, with Hot Potato, and Lowell Fulton, Trouble Everywhere, all on 91.9 KRVM, Breakfast with the Blues on a Friday morning. And being a Friday, you can catch the reggae. You can get your reggae fixed tonight. The Zion train will be pulling away from the sidetracks, headed for the Greaser's Garage at 7 o'clock. Just ain't no reason to go no further than 91.9 KRVM.
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0: 23 minutes past 7 o'clock, 58 degrees. Let's hear this thing from Roscoe Gordon. Sit right here.

What you women gonna do? Uncle Sam's taking our men to war. What you gonna do? Uncle Sam's taking our men to war.

0: It's Mr. Phillips. Taint What You Say on 91.9 KRVM, Breakfast with the Blues. With Albinia Jones doing Albinia's Blues and Big Maybelle Smith, A Little Bird Told Me, all on 91.9 KRVM, Breakfast with the Blues on a Friday morning. And fun for this hour, broadcasting on KRVM, brought to you in part by Dennis Matthews of Eugene, Dorothy Bowman of Springfield, Suzanne San Romani of Corvallis, and Paul Fager of Eugene. All listeners, members, subscribers, and supporters to KRVM, thank you so very, very much.
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Well, a little dead air never hurt anybody. I was busy talking, and it was done. Well, we heard from all them folks. Let's hear a little something from Carrie Bell on 91.9 KRVM, Breakfast with the Blues.

0: The unmistakable voice of J.B. Hutto. John Benjamin Hutto was his name, and you heard him here on 91.9 KRVM. Hey, the Green Hill Humane Society has tips for keeping pets safe from heat stroke this summer, such as keeping animals inside and limiting exercise during the hottest parts of the day, making sure that dogs and cats always have access to shade and cool water, and never leave a pet in a parked car when it's hot. In addition, don't let dogs walk on pavement or sand that is too hot to touch, and don't have dogs ride in hot metal truck beds. If you fear that your pet has heat stroke symptoms or burned paws, consult your veterinarian right away. More tips can be found at krvm.org under the What's Happening tab.
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0: And 15 minutes before the hour, let's take a quick look at the weather for the 21st day of August. Oak Ridge in the Cascades, cloudy with a high of 83 degrees. Today, late clearing this evening with a low of 56, sunny and clear tomorrow with a high of 79, a low of 56. For the coast today, cloudy with a high of 63 degrees. Clouds and light wind this evening with a low of 53. Cloudy with a light wind tomorrow with a high of 63, a low of 55. Eugene Springfield in the southern Willamette Valley, cloudy with today with a high of 81 degrees. Cloudy with late clearing this evening with a low of 53. Cloudy with sun breaks tomorrow and winds to 18 miles per hour with a high of 79, a low of 53. It is currently 59 degrees at 91.9 KRVM. Breakfast with the Blues on a Friday morning. Let's take it to Montreux, Switzerland with Buddy Guy and Junior Wells.

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That was new from Leon Bridges with Light the Way. Good morning, I'm Karen. Here's Robbie Robertson with Sweet Fire of Love on 91.9 KRVM.

0: 91.9 KRVM, that was Pearl Jam with the Dance of the Clairvoyants. 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

0: That was David Poe with Reunion on 91.9 KRVM. 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
0: This is Elvis Costello and Alan Toussaint with Tears, Tears, and More Tears on 91.9 KRVM, keeping real variety in music.

0: 91.9 KRVM. That was Chris Cornell with Nearly Forgot My Broken Heart. Green Hill Humane Society has tips for keeping pets safe from heat stroke this summer, such as keeping animals inside and limiting exercise during the hottest parts of the day, making sure that dogs and cats always have access to shade and cool water, and never leaving a pet in a parked car when it's hot. In addition, don't let dogs walk on pavement or sand that is too hot to touch, and don't have dogs ride in hot metal truck beds. If you fear that your pet has heat stroke symptoms or burned paws, consult your veterinarian right away. More tips can be found at krvm.org under the What's Happening tab.
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5: KRVM weather in Oak Ridge today, cloudy with highs of 83. Cloudy tonight, gradually clearing, lows of 55. Sunny tomorrow, highs of 80. At the coast today, tonight, and tomorrow, mostly cloudy with highs of 63 and lows of 53. In the Eugene-Springfield area today, cloudy with highs of 80, mostly cloudy becoming mostly clear tonight, lows of 53. Tomorrow, partly sunny, highs of 80.
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2: KRVM weather in Oak Ridge today, cloudy with highs of 83. Cloudy tonight, gradually clearing, lows of 55. Sunny tomorrow, highs of 80. At the coast today, tonight, and tomorrow, mostly cloudy with highs of 63 and lows of 53. In the Eugene-Springfield area today, cloudy with highs of 80. Mostly cloudy, becoming mostly clear tonight, lows of 53. Tomorrow, partly sunny, highs of 80.
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That was new from Michigander with Freaking Out. Good morning, I'm Karen. Here's Alan Stone with Contact High on 91.9 KRVM.

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2: This is Erica Cherna with OSU Extension Service in Lane County in the KRVM Garden Spot. Many of us have a few tricks we've developed in growing a great garden. However, there are also a number of garden myths or practices that people do that just aren't supported by facts. For the next two segments, I'm going to discuss a few gardening myths that are too good to be true. The first is regarding Epsom salts, which is often touted as a cure-all for a number of gardening issues, from improving seed germination to curing blossom end rot in tomatoes. However, there is no scientific evidence that Epsom salts helps with seed germination or cures blossom end rot. In fact, it can make blossom end rot worse. Blossom end rot is caused by a calcium deficiency and inconsistent watering. Epsom salt contains magnesium sulfate. Adding it to the soil may create more blossom end rot since magnesium and calcium ions compete for uptake into the plant. The more magnesium in the soil, the less chance that calcium will be absorbed by the plant. Calcium is taken up by the plant with water, so water consistently and keep the soil moist but not waterlogged, and save the Epsom salts for your next foot bath. If you have questions about gardening, call OSU Extension at 541-344-0265. This is Erica Cherno in the KRVM Garden Spot.
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0: 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WREN seeks volunteers to be on the board of directors, assist with educating youth on field trips, and to assist with fundraising and grant writing. An application link and more information can be found at krvm.org under the What's Happening tab.
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3: KRVM weather in Oak Ridge today, cloudy with highs of 83. Cloudy tonight, gradually clearing, lows of 55. Sunny tomorrow, highs of 80. At the coast today, tonight, and tomorrow, mostly cloudy with highs of 63 and lows of 53. In the Eugene-Springfield area today, cloudy with highs of 80. Mostly cloudy, becoming mostly clear tonight, lows of 53. Tomorrow, partly sunny, highs of 80.
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That was new from Bishop Briggs with Yours Forever featuring Matt Mason. Good morning, I'm Karen. Here's Imagine Dragons with Demons on 91.9 KRVM.

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1: I'm Dr. Anthony Lizerwitz, and this is Climate Connections. Iowa, Kansas, Nebraska, and Oklahoma have long been considered the heart of Tornado Alley. But Illinois, which historically averages about 50 tornadoes per year, recorded about 200 in just the first half of this year. And in Mississippi, 8 tornadoes hit on a single night in May. Events like this can leave people wondering if climate change is increasing the risk of tornadoes. But Jeff Trapp, a professor of atmospheric sciences at the University of Illinois, says the answer is uncertain. Data show that tornadoes are getting more frequent in areas east of the Great Plains.
2: Mississippi and Alabama, Tennessee and Kentucky really pop up, and even southern Illinois and southern Indiana.
1: And clusters of tornadoes are becoming more common.
2: On the days that tornadoes do form, there tend to be more tornadoes.
1: But Trapp says what's driving these changes remains an open question. A warmer atmosphere can fuel strong thunderstorms, which are critical for tornado formation. But tornadoes also require certain wind conditions, and how climate change is affecting those is much more complex. So scientists are still working to understand the links between global warming and these dangerous events. 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

0: That was Clem Snide with Filming With Your Light on 91.9 KRVM. 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

0: 91.9 KRVM, that was Sheryl Crow with There Goes the Neighborhood. 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The phone line is open Monday through Friday from 8 a.m. to 5 p.m. Services are free and offered regardless of income. More information about this and other organizations can be found under the What's Happening tab at krvm.org.
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3: KRVM weather in Oak Ridge tonight, cloudy, then gradually clearing, lows of 55. Sunny tomorrow, highs near 80. At the coast tonight and tomorrow, mostly cloudy, lows of 53, highs of 63. In the Eugene Springfield area tonight, mostly cloudy, becoming mostly clear, lows of 53. Tomorrow, partly sunny, highs of 80.
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That was the latest from Avett Patton with Received. Good afternoon, I'm Karen. 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
5: KRVM weather. In Oak Ridge tonight, cloudy, then gradually clearing, lows of 55. Sunny tomorrow, highs near 80. At the coast tonight and tomorrow, mostly cloudy, lows of 53, highs of 63. In the Eugene-Springfield area tonight, mostly cloudy, becoming mostly clear, lows of 53. Tomorrow, partly sunny, highs of 80.
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2: 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I'm Adam, and our guest today is Marcy Middleton with the Eugene Native American Arts and Crafts Makers. Welcome to the program.
3: Thank you for having me. Good to be here.
2: Let's start with your mission. Can you explain what it is and how you're going about achieving it?
3: We started as a Native American arts and crafts market. So what we are, we're inclusive of Native American arts and crafts artists and crafters. We are supportive of, you know, what they do. We try to create a welcoming and supportive atmosphere for people to come and sell their what the things they make. Some people have never sold their stuff as a vendor. Some people do this as a full-time job. So we try to support new people getting into as entrepreneurs.
2: How has it grown through the years?
3: Well, we've started in 2013 as a once per year market, and that was at the Amazon Community Center. Over a potluck at one of our longhouses at the Lane Community College, I came up with this idea. I said, wouldn't it be great if we had like an Indian market, a Native American market here in our community? And one of our vendors, Rowena Jackson, I was telling her this, and she said, yeah, that'd be great. So within a couple months, it was created. So, and it was mostly all of our friends and people we knew who beaded or made some kind of type of craft, you know, within our Native American community. How it's grown, we're going into our fourth year as a monthly market on the first Sunday of every month from March through December. We're a once a month market now, and we're held at the Eugene Farmers Market Pavilion downtown in Eugene on the first Sunday of every month. So we've grown a lot, and we've grown so much where we have vendors coming from Washington, Northern California, Eastern Oregon, from the Oregon coast communities. So the word gets out. So we have grown with a lot of our new vendors.
2: How have you connected with other markets around the state?
3: How we connect is a lot of our crafters and artists are part of other markets. We've connected in that way. I've also spoken to the organizer up in Portland, and we have some things this year we want to get together and create more of a networking, a way to network with each other.
2: Tell us about your other nonprofit organizations.
3: We're basically two different nonprofits. So one nonprofit, we're a taxable nonprofit for the market. And then we create, because we wanted an educational piece where we bring in performers and presentations, cultural presentations, music, storytelling, but we needed to be a nonprofit for that part of it. So we were able to get grants as a 501c3. Mm-hmm. So that one is called the Native American Arts and Cultural Education, and that's our 501c3. Now, we're two separate entities, but we're kind of how do you say it? We're still connected together. In the past, we've done a Native American fashion show. We do the first Friday in November. We bring in powwow dance demonstrations, and we have our crafters on the first Friday. And this year, it'll be in November.
2: And how has this benefited the community as a whole?
3: All of our artists and crafters have to apply through an application process. We follow the 1990 Native American Arts and Crafts Act. It helps us determine the authenticity of Native American made arts and crafts. So we require our artists and crafters to make what they sell. In their application process, they tell us if they're a tribal member, of what tribe, if we also include 20% of our vendors to be indigenous from Mexico, Central, South America, Hawaii, New Zealand, Canada, and Caribbean. So we're in Mexico. So we include other indigenous peoples. What it brings this rich cultural, it creates a space for Native American artists, indigenous artists, but also it's become a community, a place where Native American community comes, because I've noticed this, it's become a gathering spot, mm-hmm. but it's also a place for the non-Native community to come and experience Native American culture, arts. They can talk to the crafters and the artists themselves and how they make where they're from, how they make their, you know, crafts or art.
2: What can people expect to see?
3: The first thing I tell people too is it's on a Sunday, the first Sunday of every month. There's free parking downtown. So that's one of our big draws. So you won't get a ticket. What you'll see is we have around 20 vendors every first Sunday of the month from all different tribal nations, Oregon, and then a lot of different people. So they'll see a lot of beadwork. They'll see fine art. We have a lot of people that do beautiful artwork. They'll see clothing. Jewelry. I do jewelry. I do a lot of turquoise and semi-precious stone, shell jewelry. They'll see, actually, we have a couple, two or three silversmiths. Mm. So they are Navajo silversmiths. And a lot of people do a lot of different things, you know, not just one thing, but you have to come down and just there's a lot. So
2: sounds like it.
3: And it's in a welcoming space. So, you know, it's a nice setting. And the pavilion for us is a beautiful setting. This coming September 6th is our next market. And we are actually having a food vendor that's going to be selling Indian tacos. So I hope people come down for that.
2: What are ways we can help in your efforts?
3: Well, right now we don't have a lot. We just passed our year mark with actually fulfilling our nonprofit status. We're planning some things for the future. Not too much volunteer, but right now we would really love it if people could, tell their friends about the market. Go to our website and, you know, let your groups of people know that you're connected with, you know, about our market. We do advertising, but, you know, it word of mouth goes, you know, it works.
2: And where can we go for more information?
3: You can go to www.naacm.org. So it's our acronym NAACM. It's kind of amazing. We picked a good title for our organization, and it pops up a lot on the web.
2: Well, thank you so much for speaking with us today. I really appreciate it.
3: Yeah, you're welcome. Thank you, and hope to see you at our next market.
2: Marcy Middleton is the board president and market planner for the Eugene Native American Arts and Crafts Makers.
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0: 91.9 KRVM with yours truly, the commuter. There's Jason Lytle. Adam with you on this Friday. We made it through another week, and I'll have sidetracks for you at 5 this evening. 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You'll hear Jefferson Airplane, The Grateful Dead, to Crosby, Stills, Nash & Young, and a whole lot more. 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

0: on 91.9 KRBM. That's Xavier Rudd with Better People. Here's a thanks to Terry and Betty Shiley in Salem and Jason Dole in Eugene. They are sustaining members of 91.9 KRVM and know that radio worth listening to is radio worth supporting.
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0: I have the latest coming up from Low Cut Connie. Right now it's Citizen Cope and One Lovely Day on 91.9 KRVM.

0: 91.9 KRVM. That's the Jayhawks off of Smile, and I'm Gonna Make You Love Me. Great song. And we had Mark Sebelia with How Bad We Need Each Other. The annual Blackberry Bramble, a leisurely bicycle excursion with blackberry pie and ice cream, is set for Sunday, August 30th at Alton Baker Park in Eugene. There are several fully supported routes from 17 to 100 miles, a distance for every rider and every pace. 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More information on this and other community events can be found at krvm.org under the What's Happening tab.
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2: KRVM weather in Oak Ridge tonight, cloudy, then gradually clearing, lows of 55. Sunny tomorrow, highs near 80. At the coast tonight and tomorrow, mostly cloudy, lows of 53, highs of 63. In the Eugene-Springfield area tonight, mostly cloudy, becoming mostly clear, lows of 53. Tomorrow, partly sunny, highs of 80.
0: 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Right now, it's Low Cut Connie and Living in the USA on 91.9 KRVM.

0: Look, the guys are waiting in the car. 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
1: He'll be back. It's a fact. 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

0: 91.9 KRVM, that's Run from Renee Stahl, and John Astley did Jane's Getting Serious. Here's a thanks to Tim and Rita Kylie in Eugene and Roger Admiral in Corvallis. It's because of folks like them that we're able to keep real variety in music.
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0: 91.9 KRBM, that's Wild Country by Wake Owl, and Leanne Womack did All the Trouble. The annual Vineta Harvest Festival is on Saturday, September 12th, in downtown Vineta. 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
5: KRVM weather in Oak Ridge tonight, cloudy, then gradually clearing, lows of 55. Sunny tomorrow, highs near 80. At the coast tonight and tomorrow, mostly cloudy, lows of 53, highs of 63. In the Eugene Springfield area tonight, mostly cloudy, becoming mostly clear, lows of 53. Tomorrow, partly sunny, highs of 80.
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0: The bell tolls the hour as turns sweet lips to sour. Yes, I cheat.

91.9 KRVM. That's John Ollier and the Reverie with their latest If She's Lonely. And the Doobie Brothers start off the hour with I Cheat the Hangman. I'm Adam, and I have Mike Gordon queued up. Here's Andelman's Yard on 91.9 KRVM.

0: With Lovebird, there's Johnny Burgos on 91.9 KRVM. Before that, Mitski did Nobody. 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
0: U2 is working on having a new album released either late September or early October of this year. It's to coincide with the group's 50th anniversary. Here's a sneak preview with Street of Dreams on 91.9 KRVM.

0: on 91.9 KRVM. That's When I'm With You by London Souls. And Brandi Carlile did Dreams. Want to thank Thomas West in Eugene and Brian Sunset in Corvallis. 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

0: with summer rain. There's Blitz and Trapper here on 91.9 KRVM. And Catherine McClellan did Stealin'. Really like that one. Shelter Care is a nonprofit helping individuals and families in Lane County to achieve housing stability when they are unhoused or on the verge of homelessness. More information on this and other organizations can be found at krvm.org under the What's Happening tab.
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5: KRVM weather in Oak Ridge tonight, cloudy, then gradually clearing, lows of 55. Sunny tomorrow, highs near 80. At the coast tonight and tomorrow, mostly cloudy, lows of 53, highs of 63. In the Eugene-Springfield area tonight, mostly cloudy, becoming mostly clear, lows of 53. Tomorrow, partly sunny, highs of 80.
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0: 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Translator K211 BP, Florence at 90.1.
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That's Here, the latest from Mumford & Sons, featuring Chris Stapleton. Fleetwood Mac, from their self-titled 1975 album, did Landslide. Here's Bruce Cockburn with The Iris of the World on 91.9 KRVM. We're keeping real variety in music.

0: There's the Benji Davis Project on 91.9 KRVM with Mississippi. And we had Lola Kirk featuring the Swedish duo First Aid Kit. 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

0: 91.9 KRVM. That's Matt Wirtz, and everything will be all right. 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

0: 91.9 KRVM, that's Paul Simon with The Afterlife, and we had This One Don't by Eric Bibb. 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
5: KRVM weather. In Oak Ridge tonight, cloudy, then gradually clearing, lows of 55. Sunny tomorrow, highs near 80. At the coast tonight and tomorrow, mostly cloudy, lows of 53, highs of 63. In the Eugene-Springfield area tonight, mostly cloudy, becoming mostly clear, lows of 53. Tomorrow, partly sunny, highs of 80.
0: I'm Adam. Hope you stick around, because coming up at 5, I got sidetracks. Annika will be sitting again with me. And following that, we will have Zion Train, 2 hours of roots rock and reggae from around the globe with your host, DJ Raw. Here is a new one from Noah Kahan with Doors. Album's called The Great Divide on 91.9 KRVM.

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2: Good afternoon. I'm Adam. 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And Annika should be joining us shortly. We're going to get things going with Tom Petty and the Heartbreakers from 1991's Into the Great Wide Open. 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